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Capital Party. What we're gonna do right here is go back. Way back. Back into time. Il meglio della dance

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'Cause I would never break your heart. I would only rearrange. 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
1: 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We control the sound. It's time you all got down. 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